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0: I don't know if you guys have ever had this happen. 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I had my identity stolen.
1: What?
0: This morning by my girlfriend.
2: Oh my God.
1: Okay. You really had me going for a second. That's totally fine. That happens to me every day.
0: No. She like full on went Bonnie and Clyde, but she's just Bonnie in this.
2: Why did, how?
0: She got banned from shopping at Anthropology.
1: Under your name?
0: No, from her name. So she's like, oh, I'm going to send it to your email.
2: Yeah.
0: It gets worse.
1: Oh, okay.
2: Wait, what?
0: I'll tell you about it next.

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1: More About Nothing on XYZ with Eric Zachary. Today we are learning about Robin Williams and Disney.
2: Yes.
1: And how things almost didn't happen.
2: Oh, he had a falling out with Disney right after being Genie, and we're going to talk about that.
1: But first, a little bonus fun fact.
2: I think everybody knows Marvel superhero characters, whether it's Spider-Man, X-Men, Iron
1: Batman.
2: Man. Yeah, not Batman, that is DC. I know what you were
1: Superman.
2: Doing there. Anyway, there's a lesser known Marvel character called Soft Serve. She has the ability to make ice cream from her rear end because it is connected to
1: She's the real
2: the...
1: wet beefers?
2: Oh, God, we're back with this.
1: God.
2: I hate it here.
1: Audrey Soft Serve.
2: No, don't do that to Audrey. Justice for Audrey. Come on.

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1: Look, if you had one shot or one opportunity to seize everything you ever wanted, one moment, would you capture it?

0: Disney and Robin Williams. I say those two things, you think Genie, Aladdin, obviously.
1: That's correct.
0: But apparently they had a little bit of a falling out after that movie came out. XYZ
1: that is also correct.
0: With Eric Zachary. More About Nothing. It's all brought to you by Optima Tax Relief.
1: So, Aladdin, the animated film, came out in November of 1992. Mm-hmm. Obviously, you know that classic Disney film. Robin Williams played Genie in it. April of 1992, several months prior, Robin Williams was also in the film Fern Gully, The Last Rainforest.
0: Oh, my favorite.
1: Do you not remember Fern Gully?
0: I've never heard of this
1: You've
0: in my life.
1: You've never heard of Fern Gully? Fern Gully.
0: Is it animated as well?
1: It's an animated film as well. Okay. It was done by this indie production.
2: Oh, even I know this one.
1: Yeah, yeah. So basically...
0: You were negative 11 when
1: that
0: this...
1: is fairly true. But that being said, Fern Gully is about this magical, like, nymph fairy creature. Think Tinkerbell, but don't, because Disney might hear you, who lives in a rainforest in Australia. And one day, a logging company comes to destroy

0: Harriet, she ends up turning one of the employees there down to her size, and he learns the importance of like nature preservation, environmental health. The whole overarching theme throughout that movie and this story is corporate greed, right? So Robin Williams plays a character in this film.
1: Yeah.
0: Disney is like, well, we've got a film coming out that's also animated.
2: Cheech and Chong were in this?
0: Yeah, this is a big deal. There's a lot of people.
2: Tim Curry?
0: Tim Curry's
2: Christian
0: in it.
2: Slater?
0: Yeah, yeah. So there's a lot of people in this independent film. It's gonna do big numbers. Mm-hmm. Disney comes along and is like, Robin, you can't do that film. And he was like, well, I signed on with them before I signed on to be Genie.
1: Yeah.
0: And they were like, no. So Jeffrey Katzenberg, who ran Disney at the time, he was buying up studios in LA or in Hollywood so that they couldn't finish Fern Gully because he wanted to keep Robin Williams.
2: Shelve it.
0: Yeah, well, he just did not want them to even finish the project.
2: Right.
0: Once Robin was like, I believe in the film, I believe in the message, you're kind of doing what the message is saying in this film.
2: Corporate greed.
0: He was like, it's my voice. And then Robin Williams went on this whole tirade about how, like, you can't do this to them. But Katzenberg and Disney, they were like, oh, let's find out where they're producing Fern Gully. Let's buy that building. Let's buy that building up. Let's try to stop it. They didn't. It obviously came out.
2: I can think of some radio companies that do that.
0: Yeah.
2: Yeah. Come to mind.
0: Yeah, no. There's a theme here with, you know, capitalism, corporate America. But after that, once Disney got done with, you know, Aladdin and everything, Robin Williams was like, I'm out. I'm never dealing with you guys. Yeah. Okay. Mm-hmm. So
2: funny enough, I just Googled it because I really don't know this film. On IMDb, the first sentence is Fern Gully is a non-Disney cartoon fairy tale about the importance of protecting forests.
0: That's right.
2: All right.
0: That's right.
2: More about nothing.
0: Go watch it.
2: The falling out of Robin Williams and Disney after arguably their biggest movie with him.
0: Yeah.
2: XYZ with their exactly more about nothing, all brought to you by Optima Tax Relief.
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0: Olivia Rodrigo is joining Fortnite, or at least as a playable character.
1: Yes.
0: You can play her.
1: Yeah, I mean, you know, I think that's the new thing that artists are doing with their rollouts now is if you, you know, Sabrina Carpenter did this when she dropped her last album. My thing is if I'm a celebrity and you can play as me, I need to know who's using my skin, because if you suck at the game, I don't want to keep dying.
0: I'm not even thinking that. I'm thinking like, I mean, people are creeps. Like, I'm generalizing here, but some of these guys are playing Call of Duty and Fortnite and stuff like that are 40. Yeah. Like, what are you doing with that character?
1: Well, I've seen the viral videos of like, oh, it's like 11 people all came as Sabrina Carpenter.
0: I saw Nicki Minaj did this.
1: Right,
0: years ago,
1: exactly. You know,
0: John Cena did it.
1: I get that, but for every one viral video, that's like thousands of people who suck at the game.
0: Yeah.
1: And I'm just like, I could not be like, you can't be 0-20 and using me, Olivia Rodrigo.
0: I want to play as you. Can I scan you?
1: No, don't play, because I got to see your kill-death spread.
0: It's not going to be good.
1: That's what I'm saying. Don't have me losing. I don't have any control of your lack of skill.

0: Dumb of the day on XYZ with Eric Zachary. It's all brought to you by O'Reilly Auto Parts. I went through like three different accents.
1: Yeah, that was something.
0: Anyway, who's been dumb today, Jordan?
1: All right, we're taking it over to Mount Pleasant, South Carolina. A man earlier this month was arrested for kidnapping, assault, and battery because he took a ding-dong ditch situation into his own hands.
0: Now I'm intrigued.
1: Yes, kids.
0: I used to be a big ding-dong ditch.
1: Oh, so you can learn something from this story. I'm not just going to give him the dumb of the day. I want all parties involved getting a dumb of the day for this. Now, this 50-year-old Chad Larson decided he had enough with these teens coming to his house, ringing the doorbell, disappearing.
0: Sure.
1: So one day, he figures out, they usually do this right at like 3 p.m., right after school.
0: Yeah, they're on their walk home or something.
1: I'm going to hide in my neighbor's bush because they've been targeting me. So when they go and ring the doorbell, he jumps out of the bush, grabs two of them. First of all, he tackles them off of e-bikes.
0: No.
1: All right? So get this guy on a team.
0: Oh, man.
1: He tries to grab both of them. One escapes. The other one he brings back to his home, rock in hand, saying, "I should have used this rock on you." Everybody's got ring cameras these days.
0: Oh, my God.
1: So they caught all of this. They got all of it there. It was a very open and shut case, but this is something you need to learn in life. Sometimes you bite off too much you can chew. For the kids, you messed with the wrong guy.
0: Dude,
1: for Chad, you were doing a little too much.
2: A little too much, King.
0: Chad went too far with it. Turn the sprinklers on, man. Like, that's the move. So,
1: yeah.
0: I mean, this is like, first of all, you can't ding dong ditch anymore. Like, it's just
1: right. It's a thing of the past.
0: It was a thing when there weren't cameras everywhere. Mm-hmm. Now you're just a loser. Like, find another petty crime.
1: Exactly.
0: That said, did you ever ding dong? Were ring cameras already a thing when you were that age, Audrey?
2: No, we didn't have ring cameras. There was a kid that would ding dong ditch my house. Oh. I didn't do that because
1: you're not a loser.
0: I did other illegal things.
2: I was doing.
0: I ding dong ditched, and I'll defend it because it was like the most badass thing I could do.
1: Right.
0: That like, I wasn't brave enough to do anything. I was too afraid to get into more trouble.
1: I mean, it was like 2001.
0: Yeah,
1: you know,
0: it was like that, and then TP.
1: Right. Yeah.
0: But I remember my grandmother drove me and my friend Alex to TP our first house.
1: Wow, that's baller.
0: She was our getaway driver.
1: That is baller. Yeah. I like that a lot.
0: Chad. I mean, I don't. If the kids are doing it a lot, it's annoying, sure. But there's other ways to handle it.
1: Yes, definitely other ways. You don't tackle kids off of bikes.
2: Crazy.
0: My mind's going Home Alone, like glue.
1: Yeah.
0: Maybe on the ground.
1: Really trick them so they're caught in the act.
0: Or just scare them.
1: Well, he definitely scared him.
0: Tackled him. All right. Dumb of the day. Going to Chad. What was his university? Should we announce it so they can get drafted?
1: He needs to be put on a team the way he's moving, but he's out of Mount Pleasant, South Carolina. Okay. Chad Larson.
0: A guy who tackled kids that were ding-dong ditching.
1: That's right.
0: Don't do that. Dumb of the day. All brought to you by O'Reilly Auto Parts, your professional parts people.

0: I take one look at you, you're taking me out of the ordinary. I want you laying me down to the dead and buried.
1: Home of the Ryan Spencer Show.

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0: XYZ with Eric Zachary. This video is crazy. A Uber driver decided, I'm not walking up that driveway. I'm going to drive across a lawn to pull up to a door, throw the food at the door, and then get back into the car and drive away.
1: Ridiculous.
0: 3-point turn on the grass, by the way.
1: Ruin. It's like freshly cut. They ruin the lawn. They do a 3-point turn to go around.
0: There was a driveway, though, that they chose not to use.
1: Yeah, they actively ignore the driveway.
0: This video is going viral, but it made me and Jordan think, like, what's the time you tried to cut some corners at your job? And it just made it worse. It just made it so much worse.
1: Yeah.
0: We'll talk about it next.

0: What's a time that you tried to cut some corners at your work and it just made it so much worse? This Uber driver, I guess, is it Amazon delivery? I don't even know.
1: It's an Amazon delivery driver.
0: Sorry, Uber Eats drivers. an Amazon delivery driver drove through the front lawn.
1: Yes.
0: And this is all on camera.
1: Yeah.
0: And like ruined the lawn just to like drop off a package.
1: At literally the front door.
0: Broad daylight. Yeah. It's crazy. But obviously they were doing, I would assume, to like cut corners and try to make faster deliveries. So what's a time that you tried to cut a corner to be more efficient with your job and it just made it so much worse?
1: I think the first job I had was like a bagger and like cart grabber at a grocery store.
0: I didn't know you did that.
1: Yeah.
0: That's why you push carts so well.
1: Yeah. Okay, Eric. This is a story about how I didn't push carts so well. So I would, me and another kid would go out and we thought we were making like a system, like I'd grab carts and then leave them somewhere in the parking lot and then he would
0: like
1: come.
0: Like a relay?
1: Yeah, yeah. You know, almost like an assembly line sort of thing. We caused so much traffic in the parking lot where like managers are like, what are you guys doing? We're like, well, we have a system. They were like, clearly you do not.
0: Just boxing cars.
1: Yeah, no, we really were. Like, it was pandemonium at the grocery store.
0: Audrey, you're a server.
2: Yeah.
0: I could see there being some things that you guys do to try to cut corners and it backfires.
2: I mean, I'm trying to think about it.
0: I have one.
2: Okay.
0: Why do y'all try to memorize orders? Write my order down.
1: Oh, yeah. You get no extra points.
2: Sometimes it's like, for me, it's not that I'm trying to memorize the order. It's that, like, maybe I'm holding a tray in my hand.
0: That's a little different.
1: Okay,
0: you
1: know? Okay. Yeah,
2: I'm like,
1: that.
2: I'm not going to pull out my, sure. I'm not going to set this down to drop everything to tell you to wait 5 minutes for me to come back and write your order down. Like, I'm just going to take it, and I'm probably going to remember most of it.
0: Yeah. My thing is like, okay, that maybe that's a certain circumstance, but like, if you come to the table, and I know some restaurants pride this service. They don't want their waiters writing anything down and they require it to be memorized. But like,
1: we don't find that sexy, by the way.
0: No, I'm like, write it down, because if you don't, I know you're going to screw it up.
1: Right.
0: And like five out of six times they do screw it up.
2: Yeah.
0: And like, granted, my girlfriend and I, like, this is last night, we had a different restaurant experience. I'll talk about it on the show tomorrow. But like, same thing, like her and I both order martinis, but she gets a vodka martini, no vermouth, with regular olives.
1: Okay.
0: I get a gin martini.
1: Ooh, trouble.
0: Dirty with blue cheese olives.
1: Right.
0: And like, there's no, I've yet to find an easy way to order that without confusing the person.
1: Yep.
0: And yesterday, sure enough, she wasn't writing it down. And I'm like, I asked, I'm like, did you want to write it? She says, no, I got it.
1: And she didn't get it.
0: Didn't get it.
1: Damn.
0: No.
1: Yeah, we hate to see that.
0: Just don't cut the corners. Sometimes the process is the process.
1: Right. The thing about it is, like, you get my order wrong, my wife is going to be like, he said no pickles, and I'm going to sit there.
2: But also, like, I'm probably, if I'm not writing your order down, it's probably because I know for certain that I can remember it. Like, if you're getting, like, one popular item, another popular item, and you're only getting two things, I'm going to remember it.
1: Sure.
2: But like,
0: when it's a drink order and there's clearly some differences, and like, I would, like, mess this up.
1: That order is something that needs to be written down.
2: That's something that I would be like, give me a second, I need to write this down.
1: Right.
0: Totally. And she didn't, and she messed it up.
1: Well, we're mad at her as a show. Yeah. And, you know, if you're listening, you should be mad with us.
0: Oh, yeah. Don't drive through lawns if you're a delivery driver.
1: Oh, that part too.
2: Oh, yeah.
1: Yeah.
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2: Damn.
1: I'm a little sleepy, and I have to blame Jordan because...
2: What did I do?
1: Usually I find a reason to blame you about anything, but okay. This one really is your fault. You were talking about the new show on Netflix, I Will Find You, yesterday.
2: Oh, yeah.
1: And I watched all of it.
2: You finished it?
1: Because, like, I started it, right. And then I had date night with the girl, and then I got home from date night, and I was like, well, I'm 2 episodes short.
2: Oh, you
1: like
2: gotta
1: finishing
2: go for it.
1: It's very, very good. It's a Harlan Coben series.
2: We love our Harley Cobies over here.
1: It has so many twists and turns.
2: It's layered.
1: Britt Lauer's in it. She's also in Severance. It's just so good. I watched the whole thing in one day.
2: That's crazy.
1: And that's why I'm tired, because I was up way too late.
2: Well, hey, I don't know a better recommendation for a show than that.
1: It was probably the best one they put out.
2: Okay.
1: Hi, Audrey.
3: Hi.
1: What are you doing?
3: You know...
1: Why is your hand in front of your face?
3: Well, my nose ring got itchy, if I'm being honest with
1: you. Such a Gen Z sentence. XYZ with Eric Zachary is on.

0: XYZ with Eric Zachary. Pharrell Williams, who is the creative director behind Louis Vuitton.
1: Yes.
0: And their various collections, just had a fashion show.
1: Yep.
0: For the spring summer 27 collection.
1: Yeah.
0: I don't know they worked that far ahead.
1: Yep.
0: Pretty impressive set. The whole theme is water. Just take a listen of the promo right here.
2: When you surf, you just become water. Even if just for a little while. Okay.
1: Yeah,
2: Every living thing is gonna find its way to the water.
1: So yeah,
0: I don't like that he's trying to do like the Usher confessions, like
1: the deep sexy
0: baby,
1: voice.
0: We all ebb and flow like water.
1: Well, so I saw the set design for the fashion show. You had brought this,
0: it's
1: Eric.
0: Crazy.
1: It's sick. It emulates a rolling wave. So like the fashion people are like walking through the wave.
0: The tunnel of the wave. Yeah. I know there's a term for it. I don't surf clearly.
1: Yeah.
0: but it looks like a giant wave. And then, yeah, to your point, Jordan, like they're able to walk through it, but then there's water coming down.
1: It's real water.
0: It's like a tunnel.
1: Yeah, exactly.
0: Cost millions.
1: and stuff. It has to be. But what I didn't know is he worked with this artist, Brick. That's the person who was talking, giving the poem for the collection, because he also founded the Ebony Beach Club. And it's supposed to be like an ode to the black surfer experience.
0: Oh.
1: So it pulls from that. But I mean, the fashion itself, the collection is beautiful. I actually had to stop looking because I was like, I need to have so many of these pieces.
0: I saw a piece earlier today that like Vans saw a crazy spike because one of the shoes he designed for LV looks like a Van.
1: Oh, okay.
0: And it's like the same thing that happened with Chucks and Dior back in the day.
1: Oh, yeah.
0: So it's like, and it's intentional usually by these designers that are like, hey, let's take something that is so out of the price range for your everyday person.
1: Right.
0: But the design is virtually a Van.
1: Very similar.
0: So Vans, who's been seeing a crazy decline in shoes over the last couple of years, saw like a massive spike because he announced this collection.
1: That's like the cheaper version.
0: And one of the shoes looks like that. Yeah.
1: Wow.
0: I have the exact specs on the wave, by the way. It's an 8 meter high. That's how you know that's happening in Europe. What is that? It's 24 feet high, 37 meter wide. I'm not doing that math. Artificial wave made of real water. It's insane.
1: Like,
0: it
1: looks really cool.
0: Crazy. You got to Google it. Just look up Pharrell Williams, Louis Vuitton summer collection and you'll see it.
1: Yes.
0: Your XYZ ENT entertainment report, all brought to you by Eggland's Best.
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1: 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Audrey won again.
2: Damn, you just didn't even want to tease it.
1: Because she cheated.
2: She did not cheat.
3: She's just the better throwback player
2: than you are.
1: Pharrell Williams is the Louis Vuitton men's creative director, and he just announced the new collection with a giant 24-foot artificial wave that the models walk through.
2: Dope.
1: It looked insane.
2: Yeah.
1: Streets apparently are getting shut down in New York because of the Travi Taylor wedding.
2: Yeah.
1: Which is just annoying at this point.
2: It's not good.
1: And Disney tried to really be the bad guy and stop Robin Williams from like spreading a good message.
2: Yes.
1: We talked about all of it on the show. If you want to hear it, someone save me. XYZ with Eric Zachary, wherever you get your audio.
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0: I don't know if you guys have ever had this happen. It's pretty scary. I had my identity stolen.
1: What?
0: This morning by my girlfriend.
2: Oh, my God.
1: Okay. You really had me going for a second. That's totally fine. That happens to me every day.
0: No, no. She like full on went Bonnie and Clyde, but she's just Bonnie in this.
3: Wait, why did... How?
0: She got banned from shopping at Anthropology.
1: Under your name?
0: No, from her name. So she's like, oh, I'm going to send it to your email.
3: Yeah.
0: It gets worse.
1: Oh, okay.
3: Wait, what?
0: I'll tell you about it next.

0: My girlfriend stole my identity. I woke up to this text this morning at 6:35 in the morning.
1: Okay.
0: Ugh, I've been banned from online ordering at Anthropologie. This is the worst day of my life.
1: So first of all, okay, how does someone of
0: great,
1: her stature
0: great question.
1: Yeah. get banned?
0: I said, good morning, babe. how much stuff are you returning?
1: Right, right.
0: And again, like, we don't need to go into the pins and needles here,
1: yeah,
0: but like, she's a very accomplished attorney. Like, she yeah. makes plenty right. of money.
1: She got so bread.
0: I'm like, what are you doing that you're getting banned from online
2: right.
0: shopping?
1: Right.
0: The only that I can think is like, if you return too much stuff,
1: yeah,
0: but even then, like,
2: I mean, return that
0: the volume at which she's ordering, she's like a distribution center, so I can't believe that they would ban her for that reason. She goes, no, it's not because of returns, it's something else. Can I have your email and have it shipped to you? And I was like, why can't you just use a different email? She goes, they linked all of my emails together.
2: Wait, and what's the something else?
0: I'm like, sure, whatever. No, actually, no, what I said is, don't make me an accessory to your criminal enterprise.
1: Sure, yep. Uh-huh.
0: 5 minutes later, she doesn't respond to that. I get a verification code to my phone number.
1: Right.
0: I go, did you just send me a verification code?
1: She sends
0: me a smiley face. I'm like, all right, Bonnie. So I provide the verification code. 10 minutes later, I get out of the shower at this point, still waking up, haven't had my coffee yet. She sends me a screenshot of an order receipt with not only like my information, but because she logged in, she had a verification sent to my ShopPay account.
1: Oh,
0: so
1: okay,
0: it's my credit card too.
1: Nice.
0: So it's my name, my credit card
1: per
0: order.
2: Right.
0: And I don't know how much you know about Anthropologie, but their pants are expensive.
1: Right. Yes.
0: And I'm like, how does one spend over? I don't want to out her too much, but over $400 on pants.
2: Yeah.
0: And she's like, don't worry, I changed the credit card. I'm like, wait, do you still have my info though? And she just sends me a smiley face.
1: Oh yeah.
0: I'm like, did you steal my identity?
1: Yeah. She's running it up on you for sure. Yeah.
0: And then I get an email from Anthropologie. It's like, thanks for your order and becoming a rewards member. So she sign me up, so I'm going to get like sales announcements.
1: So you know the trajectory, right? You get banned from Anthropologie.
0: So that's my bigger concern, is I don't care about Anthropologie. That's not where I'm shopping at. It's that like some of these stores are owned by the same company, or they use the same merchant.
1: Yeah.
0: And I'm like, if you get me banned from ShopPay,
1: kiss that goodbye.
0: And I'm like, why? How did you get banned? And she goes, well, it's a long story. And she sends me a screenshot. Apparently, she told them that she was going to return an item. They refunded her. She used the credit. She never returned the item. Then when they tried to charge her for it, she let that credit card expire. I'm like, so you committed theft?
1: Yeah, she did crime.
0: And she's like, inadvertently.
1: It's not her fault, Eric.
0: When I told her that I was taking this to the show, she's like, you need, as an attorney, you have to tell them that I did go back and pay for it, so I unbanned my account.
1: Okay, yeah.
0: So she made it right.
1: Yeah. Sure.
0: I'm not sure if she would have done that had I not threatened to put this on the show.
1: Right.
0: But you know what? We don't need to get into the nitty gritty. She did the right thing in the long run.
1: Continue to know that, like, you ain't shopping there for much longer.
0: I'm more worried about I use ShopPay for everything.
1: It just doesn't sound like a lesson was learned, and
0: also,
1: she's just doing it under your name.
0: I just
1: now.
0: Had a moment where I was like, was kind of blurry eyed. Did I just send a verification code to a scammer that like is pretending
1: is
0: to be
1: my girlfriend?
0: but I got my identity stolen by my girlfriend today.
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0: XYZ Throwback is coming up on the way. Three songs. They all came out in the same year. We just got to decipher what year that is. It's the Da Vinci Code. Jordan pulled the songs today.
1: Yeah, I'm bummed I'm not playing, but I am hosting.
2: I'm so excited.
0: Audrey.
2: I love to play Throwback.
0: And you hate it. What are you talking about?
2: I literally won the last time.
1: You did. She did win the last time. Yeah, she sniped
0: all right,
1: it too.
0: Three songs. They all come out in the same year. Audrey and I are playing for you at home. But we got to figure out what year these three songs came out. We'll do it multiple choice next.

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0: XYZ throwback, all brought to you by Progressive Insurance. Three songs. They all came out in the same year. Jordan picked the songs.
1: That's right.
0: Audrey and I do not know what year these songs came out.
1: Yep.
0: We just have to figure it out. That's and we're all, you know, I need you in your car sending us good energy, specifically me, good energy, because I'm playing Audrey today. And even though she wasn't alive for most of these songs, usually she always gets it right.
1: So. She is a beast at this game.
0: Here we go. Three songs. What year did they come out? Song number one. World?
1: Yes.
0: Say something. God, this is such a depressive song.
2: And Christina Aguilera came in with the feature on one of the versions.
0: Yeah, she did. I remember that. I interviewed them when this came out. I'm gonna lock in.
1: Oh, you're going for it already.
0: 2015, lock it in.
1: 2015, locking it in. Audrey, how do you feel?
2: I'm feeling pretty good because I know that I can at least get closer than that.
1: Oh, she says you are already off. Yeah. The big dog is barking.
0: No, it's next song.
1: Keep, all right, song number two. Song number two. Let's stop time and enjoy this
0: moment. Yeah. I'm
1: Pitbull,
0: feeling good.
1: Christina Aguilera.
2: You feel good about 2015?
0: Yeah, because I interviewed them, and it's either 2015 or 2016. There's no way it's not, because I was just starting at the radio station I was at the time, and I remember we called it the Pivot Studio. We were like in the opposite.
1: I remember that room,
0: like an extra production room, and I wouldn't have been in there had it been a different year range.
2: I mean, I could be super wrong, but I'm feeling like I'm not.
0: What are you feeling? Like, yeah, I already locked in my dates, so
1: what are you feeling?
0: Where are you thinking it is?
2: I need one more song.
1: Okay. All right. Well, I mean, like let's hear just a little bit, Audrey. Like, what is it later than what he said? Is it earlier?
2: 2015 is when I started high school, and I remember being like a child when these songs came out.
1: So you're saying a little earlier?
2: Yeah, I think it's
1: got
2: earlier.
1: It. Okay, so let's
0: maybe
1: go.
0: Maybe if I'm off, it's 2014, but it's between 2014 and 2016. There's no way it's not.
1: Okay, here is song number three.
2: Okay.
0: I feel fine.
1: This is Pharrell, Daft Punk, Get Lucky.
2: Okay.
0: I feel very confident.
1: Okay. Eric is feeling confident, Audrey.
0: I've either sniped it or it's a year off One Direction. I don't know, but
2: okay. I'm going 2013.
1: She's going 2013.
0: No way.
1: She is locked in.
0: No way.
1: 2013.
0: No
1: Eric,
0: way.
1: You have locked in 2015.
0: Yeah, and the answer
1: is the correct answer is 2013. Audrey wins again.
3: Audrey wins again. How is that possible?
2: I knew it.
1: Audrey smoked you, bro.
2: I have a good memory when music came out.
1: So, Eric, I think your issue is the version of Great Big World with Christina Aguilera did a lot better, and that came out in 2014. The original song was in 2013 in like December of that year.
2: I'm sorry.
1: Yeah, and then literally every other song came out in 2013.
3: And they let me interview them.
1: Maybe probably.
0: That's how little they care about
2: this guy. I lose everything on this show.
1: Except
2: throwback is my one thing. Let me have it.
1: No, we have to let you have it. You won fair and square.
0: That's crazy. That makes sense. They let the intern interview these guys and never did anything else after it. XYZ with Eric Zachary. XYZ throwbacks all brought to you by Progressive Insurance. 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

0: Travis Swift Fest 2026.
1: Oh, geez,
0: seriously.
1: Louise.
0: Going down. Apparently, Travis Kelce, Taylor Swift doing their big one at Madison Square Garden. Why wouldn't they?
2: Right.
0: They're getting married, which has been rumored, but now it's pretty much all but confirmed because New York City is shutting down the streets surrounding Madison Square Garden between July 2nd and the 4th.
2: Now, can we talk about the last time they shut down streets around Madison Square Garden? Do you remember?
0: Yeah, the basketball team won.
2: Yes. No, they lost that game. That was the only game. Oh. Game 3, the Knicks did not win because Trump showed up and they couldn't party outside. It is not good when you shut down the streets. Bad omens.
0: Oh.
2: Bad omens when you shut down the streets surrounding Madison Square Garden.
0: Okay.
2: So I want them to have a great wedding. I am an aficionado of weddings. I know a lot about them.
0: You had one. Well, you had 5 weddings within one, but yes.
2: Right, exactly. So okay. I'm Mr. Wedding, and this is bad vibes.
0: Travis Kelce, Taylor Swift getting married at Madison Square Garden, and if you're in the New York area, they're going to be locking down the streets.

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0: Olivia Rodrigo is joining Fortnite, or at least as a playable character.
1: Yes.
0: You can play her.
1: Yeah, I mean, you know, I think that's the new thing that artists are doing with their rollouts now, is if you, you know, Sabrina Carpenter did this when she dropped her last album. My thing is if I'm a celebrity and you can play as me, I need to know who's using my skin, because if you suck at the game, I don't want to keep dying.
0: I'm not even thinking that. I'm thinking like, you. I mean, people are creeps. Like, I'm generalizing here, but some of these guys are playing Call of Duty and Fortnite and stuff like that are 40. Yeah. Like, what are you doing with that character?
1: Well, I've seen the viral videos of like, oh, it's like 11 people all came as Sabrina Carpenter.
0: I saw Nicki Minaj did this.
1: Right, exactly. You know,
0: John Cena did it.
1: I get that. But for every one viral video, that's like thousands of people who suck at the game.
0: Yeah.
1: And I'm just like, I could not be like, you can't be 0-20 and using me, Olivia Rodrigo.
0: I want to play as you. Can I scan you?
1: No, don't play, because I got to see your kill-death spread.
0: It's not going to be good.
1: That's what I'm saying. Don't have me losing. I don't have any control of your lack of skill.

0: All right, that is it for us today on your Friday Junior. XYZ with Eric Zachary. Thursday is complete. We hope that you have an amazing weekend coming up.
1: Yeah, me too. I feel the same way you do.
0: And also with you, you should have some as well.
1: Yeah, for real. Thursday's just such a great day. You know?
0: I like Thursday.
1: Yeah, I love it.
0: Audrey? Anything to add to the conversation? You're really zoning out here.
2: Well, I was saying, no.
1: That's
0: Thank
1: it.
0: You. Wow.
1: Wow. Okay.
0: 10 All seconds right. to get there.
1: Yep.
0: Love
1: yeah.
0: Gen Z.
1: Okay.
0: So efficient with their Whatever. Words.
1: That was good.
2: I hope
1: that was
2: you
1: good.
2: Heard my eye roll.
1: Do you play Fortnite?
2: No.
1: Oh, okay. Because we were talking earlier about how Olivia Rodrigo, she's got a new
0: Fortnite skin.
2: Yeah.
1: You know, yeah. And I can't agree with famous people or just like really like you could be Frank Reynolds from like Always Sunny or Peter Griffin. It's just very random and weird. I don't get it. I'm an old person now.
0: Yeah.
1: But if you suck at the game and you're playing as me, like I'm Olivia Rodrigo, I would be mad. That's all.
2: That's hilarious.
1: Yeah.
0: So low on my concern of things in this world, Jordan. But sure. All right. That's it for us. We'll see you tomorrow on XYZ with Eric Zachary. Have a great night.
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Was it two to the three to the four? When it's last call and they kick us out the door. It's getting kinda late, but the ladies want some more. Oh my, good Lord. Tell them drinks

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Good morning. It's the Ryan Spencer Show, Mix 95.1 on this wonderful Friday morning. What an awesome weekend ahead. Got opening night of Tarzan tonight. Got a wedding on Saturday. Going to go see some friends that are in a show in Chambersburg coming up on Sunday. It's going to be a really fun, jam-packed weekend. Looking ahead to it as well. Looking ahead to this morning, we got some stuff to give away. Yeah, it's a cool giveaway Friday for y'all. We're giving away a cooler filled with about $200 worth of prizes from our friends at Pennsylvania's Laurel Highlands. So this thing is going to be jam-packed with a whole bunch of stuff. Let me break it all down for you. Laurel Highlands, Pennsylvania's Laurel Highlands, giving away a $200 cooler packed with summer goodies, including two tickets to Living Treasures Animal Park, two tickets to Idlewild and Soak Zone, a $25 gift card to Sheets for Gas, travel games for the kids, snacks, and a whole lot more. There's a whole bunch of other cool goodies inside of this gigantic, very patriotic cooler. So not only will you win the cooler, but we also just have a really cool opportunity for you to get a like cool jam-packed cooler of stuff for like the 4th of July. And you can go to Pennsylvania's Laurel Highlands and visit all the amazing things that are there in the region. Yeah, go check it out. We got it up on our Mix 95.1 Facebook page so you can see what's inside of the cooler. But we've got the first keyword for you to text that's coming up at around 9:30. 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
2: Coming up on the Ryan Spencer Show, the pictures were perfect. The messages were charming. Then came the moment the truth walked in, and suddenly the dating profile looked less like romance and more like a full-blown marketing scam. It's National Catfish Day. And we're talking about the catfish story that still makes your group chat scream. 717-263-8595. 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

0: Today is National Catfish Day, and even though the holiday was probably about the fish itself, we are going to talk about the dating kind of catfishing. Yeah, it's the Ryan Spencer Show, Mix 95.1. And let's talk about the time you or somebody in your life has gotten catfished. I'm going to be like my own little Neve Schulman here. What about you, April?
1: I have an aunt. She was catfished by somebody pretending to be somebody in like another country, and she recently widowed, and they played on her. She sent them her whole entire retirement, 80-some thousand dollars she sent to these people. We didn't actually find out about it till after it was already over, and there was no way to retrieve her funds or nothing. I don't know why they can't track that or get that, you know, stop that from happening all the time.
0: Right.
1: Her daughter, which is my cousin, she needed to borrow some money from her mother, and her mom just started, you know, crying and telling her that she didn't have any money. She's like, Mom, what about all your, you know, she's like, I've been sending it to whatever his name was. This was somebody that she'd been talking to for over a year, and her daughter was having a fit over it anyways because she was like, you know, telling her that she was in love with this guy and that he loved her.
0: Brutal. These things are always so insanely messy. Whitney in Hagerstown, what's your catfishing story?
2: I know a couple people who've been catfished. One was a friend of mine, and I was shocked because I thought she was young enough not to get conned like that. But it only took her for a couple thousand. And then I had a more closer relative. It was in person, and they got catfished for $10,000.
0: Catfishing involving finances is terrifying.
2: It was a guy, and basically the girl lied. She just lied about everything. She said, you know, I've got this money coming, blah, blah, blah. I've got kids. I just want a home for them, blah, blah, blah. I've got a job. I'll pay you back. And it was so basically he bought her a trailer.
0: That is bad. 717-263-8595. Let me know, have you ever gotten catfished? Or do you know anybody in your life that's ever gotten the catfish experience?
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4: For your early Friday morning commute on I-81 southbound from Chambersburg into Greencastle, no delays. Continuing into Hagerstown, no issues to report. South by 70, 81 is looking good southbound down toward Martinsburg. And Winchester, northbound 81 from Virginia into West Virginia, Maryland, and Pennsylvania, no problems and no delays. I-70 eastbound Hagerstown to Frederick looks good. Route 15 north and southbound between Thurmont and Frederick is moving well. 270 southbound, a little slow past Route 109 Hyattstown. After that, you're good. Westbound 70, delay free from Frederick into Hagerstown. Then west of 81, I-70 moves well both ways between Hancock and Hagerstown. That's traffic, and you're up to date.
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5: 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Mostly cloudy with showers and a high near 82, dropping to 64 later on tonight. 77 and rainy coming up on Saturday and 82 and cloudy on your Sunday. 64 right now, Mix 95.1.
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Coming up on your three things you need to know, could we be finally seeing the Taylor Frankie Paul season of The Bachelorette? When and how? After Songbird, Mix 95.1.

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1: We might finally have a look into when we're getting the Taylor Frankie Paul Bachelorette season. We'll get into that coming up on your three things you need to know on the Ryan Smetzer Show, Mix 95.1. Starting out, though, with a Waymo self-driving car that was recently caught driving in the wrong lane towards oncoming World Cup traffic. Yeah, if you don't know what a Waymo is, it's those self-driving robotic cars that they have in major cities, and thank the good Lord they're not here yet. Video shows the car moving to the left of the double yellow line and other drivers worried about a serious crash about to happen. Thankfully, no crash happened, but still terrifying, because when I see a person drifting into the wrong lane, I at least know there's a human in there making bad decisions. When it's a self-driving car, it feels like the robot has entered its I'm learning boundaries phase, and I don't want to be part of that beta test. World Cup traffic is already chaotic. You've got tourists, ride shares, honking, flags, confusion, people trying to figure out where they parked. We don't also need a driverless car saying, what if I freestyle this? Technology's great, but I need a self-driving car to understand one very basic rule. The double yellow line is not a suggestion. Hey, speaking of World Cup, Scotland's World Cup fans, known as the Tartan Army, put an orange traffic cone on a statue of former Dolphins quarterback Dan Marino outside of Hard Rock Stadium. And honestly, as sports fan behavior goes, this is a pretty harmless and very specific tactic. No damage, no chaos, just a traffic cone on a statue, like the statue had a long night and made questionable choices, and it's now gone viral. Apparently, putting cones on statues is a thing in Scotland, so they've officially brought the tradition with them to Miami, which I adore, because every country has their own fan culture. Some fans chant, some wave flags, some paint their faces, and Scotland fans apparently look at a statue and go, needs a cone. And Dan Marino probably never imagined that decades after his career, he'd be standing outside of a stadium wearing orange road war couture. But World Cup energy, weird, wonderful, and occasionally traffic adjacent. Finally, Taylor Frankie Paul's season of The Bachelorette is set to air on ABC in mid-July. There's already a lot happening around it. She and her ex still reportedly have restraining orders and an ongoing custody dispute in Utah, and her season was postponed, of course, after a video surfaced of her hitting her ex. So this is not exactly your standard she's ready to find love rollout. This sounds less like a dating show and more like ABC said, what if the group date was legal paperwork? And listen, reality TV has always loved drama, but this feels like a season where the producers didn't have to manufacture much, and that they didn't really have much choice but to just put this on the air or deal with some legal repercussions. The roses are one thing, the backstory is another. I'm not saying I'm not gonna watch, I'm just saying I may need a flowchart, a recap podcast, and possibly a legal analyst before night one even begins. You can check out that story and so many others over at the trending tab at mix95.com. Those are your three things you need to know.
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2: On I-70 eastbound, looking good. Hagerstown to Frederick, no delays at the moment. 270 is moving smoothly southbound, south of I-70 for your Friday commute. Route 15 north and southbound between Emmitsburg and Frederick, you're looking good. I-70 westbound from Frederick to Hagerstown and then west of 81 toward Hancock and back, no problems there. 81 southbound from Shippensburg into Chambersburg through Greencastle into Hagerstown, delay free and in to the Martinsburg area, no problems. Continuing south on 81 toward Winchester, looking good as well. Northbound 81, Virginia into West Virginia, Maryland, and Pennsylvania, no delays, no accidents or incidents. That's traffic, and you're up to date.
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0: 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It's the Ryan Spencer Show, Mix 95.1. This adorable girl took her parents' Prime Day account or Amazon Prime account and decided to buy herself a Power Wheels vehicle.
1: Julie, did you order yourself a Power Wheel?
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1: Well, don't you think you should ask Daddy first?
2: No. I want it!
1: What do you tell Mommy and Daddy?
2: Thank you!
1: I guess that's the least you can say for ordering your own Power Wheel.
2: Now I need to put it inside.
0: I love that it's not sorry, it's thank you. Not I'll never do it again. That's the confidence I aspire to have as a person. Then she immediately says, now I need to bring it inside. Like she's closing the deal and moving the thing into fulfillment. What I'm loving from the internet today and what I honestly would aspire to be is that kid right there.

Coming up on the Ryan Smetzer Show, this is a great one. It is National Bomb Pop Day. And look, parents suddenly become ATMs when that, you know, truck comes through. Everybody has that one frozen treat they defend forever. So we're settling the ice cream truck debate. What treat is elite? Which one belongs in the freezer hall of shame? 717-263-8595. Give me your thoughts after Gnarls Barkley, Kix 95.1.

0: Best and worst ice cream truck treats. Let's go. It's the Ryan Spencer Show, Mix 95.1. Apparently, today's National Bomb Pop Day, which instantly takes me back to summer as a kid. You hear that truck music in the distance when you're... For me, it was when I was at the beach because we didn't have ice cream trucks in Clear Spring, but suddenly every kid in the neighborhood would turn into an Olympic sprinter. No shoes, no plan, just vibes, loose change. So this morning, what's that best ice cream truck of all time? That, or treat, essentially. The Bomb Pop, the Orange Push-Up, that weird SpongeBob pop with the cursed gumball eyes. What is the worst one? Is it that SpongeBob pop? What about you there, David?
1: The Bomb Pop.
0: Okay.
1: That's my choice on the ice cream truck.
0: Love it.
1: Oh, because it's got three different flavors. It's
0: amazing.
1: Got the blue, it's got the white, and it's got the red.
0: Amen.
1: And it's a popsicle. It's a huge popsicle.
0: Fair.
1: So I used to go crazy because we had ice cream trucks growing up, and they came just about every day. And, of course, it's mommy, mommy, mommy, I need an ice cream. But now also... The push-ups were also a pretty good favorite too,
0: yeah.
1: And it all and I don't know if they still make that creamsicle flavor or not, but that was always good.
0: Those, I believe they still do, because those and strawberry shortcake were my go-tos. 717-263-8595. What's your best and worst ice cream truck treat? What about you?
2: Mine's definitely the ice cream sandwiches of all things. Those right there are just so good. I love the chocolate and the vanilla and all in one bite. I've been known to go up to the ice cream truck and buy six of them and just one right after another. When I go up to the ice cream truck, I don't want a sample. One's a sample just to get me started.
0: There you go. I love that you just go to town on so many of them.
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4: We're still looking good on 81 southbound from Shippensburg into Chambersburg, from Greencastle into Hagerstown. No delays. And then south of I-70, 81 looks good as you make your way down toward Martinsburg and Winchester. No problems there. Northbound 81 from Virginia into West Virginia, Maryland, and Pennsylvania looking good as well with no delays, no accidents or incidents to complicate that. 70 eastbound Hagerstown down to Frederick, looking very smooth right now. Route 15 north and southbound between Emmitsburg and Frederick is a smooth ride, and it's even good on 15 southbound as you cross Point of Rocks into Loudoun County. No delays there. 270 is moving smoothly from I-70 to points south. No delays. Westbound 70, Frederick to Hagerstown looks good, and then west of 81, nothing to report on I-70 east or westbound. That's traffic, and you're up to date.
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17: Cloudy with showers and a high near 83, dropping to 59 later on tonight. 82 in showers Friday, 77 and rainy Saturday, and 82 and cloudy coming up on your Sunday. 66 right now, Mix 95.1.

Paul Bachelorette season. We'll get into that coming up on your three things you need to know. The Ryan Spencer Show, Mix 95.1. Starting out, though, with a Waymo self-driving car that was recently caught driving in the wrong lane towards oncoming World Cup traffic. Yeah, if you don't know what a Waymo is, it's those self-driving robotic cars that they have in major cities, and thank the good Lord they're not here yet. Video shows the car moving to the left of the double yellow line and other drivers worried about a serious crash about to happen. Thankfully, no crash happened, but still terrifying, because when I see a person drifting into the wrong lane, I at least know there's a human in there making bad decisions. When it's a self-driving car, it feels like the robot has entered its I'm learning boundaries phase, and I don't want to be part of that beta test. World Cup traffic is already chaotic. You've got tourists, ride shares, honking, flags, confusion, people trying to figure out where they parked. We don't also need a driverless car saying, what if I freestyle this? Technology's great, but I need a self-driving car to understand one very basic rule. The double yellow line is not a suggestion. Hey, speaking of World Cup, Scotland's World Cup fans, known as the Tartan Army, put an orange traffic cone on a statue of former Dolphins quarterback Dan Marino outside of Hard Rock Stadium. And honestly, as sports fan behavior goes, this is a pretty harmless and very specific tactic. No damage, no chaos, just a traffic cone on a statue, like the statue had a long night and made questionable choices. And it's now gone viral. Apparently, putting cones on statues is a thing in Scotland, so they've officially brought the tradition with them to Miami, which I adore, because every country has their own fan culture. Some fans chant, some wave flags, some paint their faces, and Scotland fans apparently look at a statue and go, needs a cone. And Dan Marino probably never imagined that decades after his career, he'd be standing outside of a stadium wearing orange road wart couture. But World Cup energy, weird, wonderful, and occasionally traffic adjacent. Finally, Taylor Frankie Paul's season of The Bachelorette is set to air on ABC in mid-July. There's already a lot happening around it. She and her ex still reportedly have restraining orders in an ongoing custody dispute in Utah, and her season was postponed, of course, after a video surfaced of her hitting her ex. So this is not exactly your standard she's ready to find love rollout. This sounds less like a dating show and more like ABC said, what if the group date was legal paperwork? And listen, reality TV has always loved drama, but this feels like a season where the producers didn't have to manufacture much, and that they didn't really have much choice but to just put this on the air or deal with some legal repercussions. The roses are one thing, the backstory is another. I'm not saying I'm not going to watch. I'm just saying I may need a flowchart, a recap podcast, and possibly a legal analyst before night one even begins. You can check out that story and so many others over at the trending tab at mix95.com. Those are your three things you need to know. We'll be right back.

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0: We got Paige giving her a try at $1,000 Minute. Paige, how good are we at trivia?
2: I try to be good.
0: Awesome. Well, hey, you know the drill. You got your 10 questions, 60 seconds. If you get stumped on any of those questions, just say pass and we'll skip right over. See if we have time to jump back to any of those questions before the 60 seconds are up. If, of course, you get through all 10 questions and get them all correct in under the 60 seconds, you win. I've got the stopwatch ready. Are you ready to play $1,000 Minute?
2: I am ready.
0: All righty. Perfect. Your $1,000 Minute starts in 3, 2, and 1. In what month do we celebrate Hanukkah?
2: December.
0: Spell the word behavior.
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0: Which animated series features Steven and the Crystal Gems, Adventure Time, Steven Universe, or Gravity Falls?
2: Adventure Time?
0: A shirt costs $2. If you buy 3 shirts, how much do you spend?
2: $6.
0: Who played the role of Dexter Morgan in Dexter?
2: Pass.
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2: I want to say 95.
0: True or false, Saturn is larger than Earth?
2: True.
0: True or false, a whale is a fish?
2: True.
0: In which perspective does the narrator know the thoughts and feelings of all characters? First person omniscient or third person omniscient?
2: Third person.
0: And we're just out of time there. You got through 9 out of the 10, which was really awesome for the first try, $1,000 Minute. And you got a solid, I believe, 7 out of those correct. You got through December there for Hanukkah. You spelled the word behavior correct. Number 3, we were looking for Steven Universe. I would have said Adventure Time because that was one that I just had known out of any of the 3 there. So
2: yeah,
0: that might have been even where you had gone there too. You, of course, got the shirt question right. The one we had passed on there, the who played the role of Dexter Morgan in Dexter, we were looking for Michael C. Hall for that one. You got the year that Toy Story came out. You got the Saturn is larger than Earth one right. A whale apparently is a mammal. Didn't know that one. So that one was apparently false. And that was number 8, of course. And then number 9, you got third person omniscient there correct. Number 10 would have been the only one that we had left there, which was Keith Moon and John Entwistle of The Who are said to have inspired the name of which other classic rock band, which the answer is Led Zeppelin. We would have had that one left to go. But like I said, a great start for $1,000 Minute there. We got a good 6 or 7 correct there just to kick things off. And I think we get you back on here and see if we can turn that into a 10 out of 10 and get you that $1,000. But either way, you don't go empty handed. We'll send you some merch there. Thanks again, Paige, for playing it. Everybody else, if you want to play $1,000 Minute next week, get registered up on our homepage, Mix95.
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4: I-70 eastbound is moving well between Hagerstown and Frederick. No delays. 270, there's a brief slowdown approaching Route 109 Hightstown. And after that, no delays as you continue south on 270. Route 15 north and southbound between Emmitsburg and Frederick. Looking good. No delays there. No accidents to complicate that. Route 15 in Loudoun County still at speed both ways. Westbound on 70, Frederick to Hagerstown, then continuing out toward I-68 in Hancock. Should find everything open, issue free. 81 southbound from Shippensburg into Chambersburg through Greencastle and into Hagerstown. You'll find everything moving well. And on 81 south, south of I-70 down toward Martinsburg and Winchester. No delays northbound. 81 throughout the area is looking good. That's traffic and you're up to date.
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Coming up, my thing I'm loving from the internet today, a little girl decided to take matters into her own hands with Prime Days this week. What happened next after JB and Luda?

0: 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It's the Ryan Spencer Show, Mix 95.1. And this girl took advantage of having their parents' Wi-Fi password and her Amazon password and decided, well, she was going to get herself a Power Wheel.
1: Julie, did you order yourself a Power Wheel?
2: Yes!
1: Well, don't you think you should ask Daddy first?
2: No. I want it.
1: What do you tell Mommy and Daddy?
2: Thank you.
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0: I love that she doesn't even say, I'm sorry, not I'll never do it again. 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

Coming up, normal or nope, getting the ick from someone's texting style. The date night might be going fine until those texts start rolling in. Too many emojis, dry replies, bad grammar, or maybe they're calling you dear before the first appetizer. 8:15, we're playing normal or nope, getting the ick from someone's texting style. 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

0: Normal or nope, getting the ick from someone's texting style. It's Ryan Spencer, Show Mix 95.1. Not their outfit, not their job, not their favorite movie, but their texts. Too many emojis, no punctuation, bad grammar, maybe just using hee-hees and k's or calling you dear before date number two. What do we think, normal or nope? Getting some texts in right now. Jess in Shippensburg says, normal. Texting is communication. If I cringe every time your name pops up, that's going to tell me something. That's totally fair. I would immediately move on there. April says, nope. Some people are bad texters, but great in person. Give them at least one date before you judge the emoji usage. That also, I could get on board with that. Sage says, normal. I once stopped talking to a guy because he used hee-hee after every sentence. I felt like I was texting a haunted doll. Either that or Michael Jackson, you know, like hee-hee. Nope-ish coming from Paige saying, nope, it's just grammar. Normal if they call me dear, sweetie, or beautiful queen before we've met. That gives me scammer energy. Going back to our talk about, you know, all of the catfish there. 717-263-8595. Text me, normal or nope? Getting the ick from someone's texting style.
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3: 81 southbound from Chambersburg into Greencastle into Hagerstown. No delays. A slow exit from 81 south to go east on I-70. Just on the ramp, nothing blocked and nothing slowing you down on 81 or I-70 there. South of I-70, though, no delays through the Martinsburg area. 95 southbound before you get to Route 11 and 37 in Winchester. There was an accident causing a backup. Northbound 81 throughout the region is looking good right now. I-70 eastbound, Hagerstown to Frederick. Nothing in the way to slow you down. 270, just a brief slowdown approaching Route 109. And then after that, no delays as you continue south on 270. Route 15, north and southbound between Thurmont and Frederick, looking good. That's traffic, and you're up to date.
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15: 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Cloudy with showers and a high near 83, dropping to 59 later on tonight. 82 and rainy coming up on Friday. 77 in showers Saturday and 82 and cloudy on your Sunday. It's 68 right now. Mix

Coming up on your three things you need to know, could we finally be getting the Taylor Frankie Paul Bachelorette season that ended in chaos before it even began? We'll talk about it next after Ella Langley. Choosing Texas, Mix 95.1.

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1: We might finally have a look into when we're getting the Taylor Frankie Paul Bachelorette season. We'll get into that coming up on your three things you need to know. The Ryan Smetzer Show, Mix 95.1. Starting out, though, with a Waymo self-driving car that was recently caught driving in the wrong lane towards oncoming World Cup traffic. Yeah, if you don't know what a Waymo is, it's those self-driving robotic cars that they have in major cities, and thank the good Lord they're not here yet. Video shows the car moving to the left of the double yellow line, and other drivers worried about a serious crash about to happen. Thankfully, no crash happened, but still terrifying, because when I see a person drifting into the wrong lane, I at least know there's a human in there making bad decisions. When it's a self-driving car, it feels like the robot has entered its I'm learning boundaries phase, and I don't want to be part of that beta test. World Cup traffic is already chaotic. You've got tourists, rideshares, honking, flags, confusion, people trying to figure out where they parked. We don't also need a driverless car saying, what if I freestyle this? Technology's great, but I need a self-driving car to understand one very basic rule. The double yellow line is not a suggestion. Hey, speaking of World Cup, Scotland's World Cup fans, known as the Tartan Army, put an orange traffic cone on a statue of former Dolphins quarterback Dan Marino outside of Hard Rock Stadium. And honestly, as

0: sports fan behavior goes, this is a pretty harmless and very specific tactic. No damage, no chaos, just a traffic cone on a statue, like the statue had a long night and made questionable choices, and it's now gone viral. Apparently, putting cones on statues is a thing in Scotland, so they've officially brought the tradition with them to Miami, which I adore, because every country has their own fan culture. Some fans chant, some wave flags, some paint their faces, and Scotland fans apparently look at a statue and go, needs a cone. And Dan Marino probably never imagined that decades after his career, he'd be standing outside of a stadium wearing orange road wart couture. But World Cup energy? Weird, wonderful, and occasionally traffic adjacent. Finally, Taylor Frankie Paul's season of The Bachelorette is set to air on ABC in mid-July. There's already a lot happening around it. She and her ex still reportedly have restraining orders in an ongoing custody dispute in Utah, and her season was postponed, of course, after a video surfaced of her hitting her ex. So this is not exactly your standard she's ready to find love rollout. This sounds less like a dating show and more like ABC said, what if the group date was legal paperwork? And listen, reality TV has always loved drama, but this feels like a season where the producers didn't have to manufacture much and that they didn't really have much choice but to just put this on the air or deal with some legal repercussions. The roses are one thing, the backstory is another. I'm not saying I'm not going to watch. I'm just saying I may need a flowchart, a recap podcast, and possibly a legal analyst before night one even begins. You can check out that story and so many others over at the trending tab at mix95.com. 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
3: I-70 eastbound from Hagerstown to Frederick, no delays. 270 a little bit slow as you approach Route 80. You get a brief break and you slow approaching Route 109 where there was an accident just reported. After that, you're in good shape. Route 15 north and southbound between Emmitsburg and Frederick is delay-free and incident-free. We're good on Route 15 in Loudoun County after Point of Rocks. Light volume of traffic for your Friday commute. Westbound 70, Frederick to Hagerstown, then west of 81, we're doing well. 81 southbound from Shippensburg into Chambersburg, through Hagerstown, and then down toward Martinsburg and Winchester in good shape. Nothing in the way there to slow you down. Northbound 81, Virginia into West Virginia, Maryland, and Pennsylvania also moving smoothly. That's traffic, and you're up to date.
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Hey, coming up after 9:30, got your chance at that $200 cooler giveaway from Pennsylvania's Laurel Highlands. 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
1: We got Paige giving her a try at $1,000 Minute. Paige, how good are we at trivia?
2: I try to be good.
1: Awesome. Well, hey, you know the drill. You got your 10 questions, 60 seconds. If you get stumped on any of those questions, just say pass and we'll skip right over. See if we have time to jump back to any of those questions before the 60 seconds are up. If, of course, you get through all 10 questions and get them all correct in under the 60 seconds, you win. I've got the stopwatch ready. Are you ready to play $1,000 Minute?
2: I am ready.
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1: Who played the role of Dexter Morgan in Dexter?
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1: True or false, Saturn is larger than Earth?
2: True.
1: True or false, a whale is a fish?
2: True.
1: In which perspective does the narrator know the thoughts and feelings of all characters? First person omniscient or third person omniscient?
2: Person.
1: And we're just out of time there. You got through 9 out of the 10, which was really awesome for the first try, $1,000 Minute. And you got a solid, I believe, 7 out of those correct. You got through December there for Hanukkah. You spelled the word behavior correct. Number 3, we were looking for Steven Universe. I would have said Adventure Time because that was one that I just had known out of any of the 3 there. So
2: yeah,
1: that might have been even where you had gone there too. You, of course, got the shirt question right. The one we had passed on there, the who played the role of Dexter Morgan in Dexter. We were looking for Michael C. Hall for that one. You got the year that Toy Story came out. You got the Saturn is larger than Earth one right. A whale apparently is a mammal. Didn't know that one. So that one was apparently false. And that was number 8, of course. And then number 9, you got third person omniscient there. Correct. Number 10 would have been the only one that we had left there, which was Keith Moon and John Entwistle of The Who are said to have inspired the name of which other classic rock band, which the answer is Led Zeppelin. We would have had that one left to go. But like I said, a great start for $1,000 Minute there. We got a good 6 or 7 correct there just to kick things off. And I think we get you back on here and see if we can turn that into a 10 out of 10 and get you that $1,000. But either way, you don't go empty handed. We'll send you some merch there. Thanks again, Paige, for playing it. Everybody else, if you want to play $1,000 Minute next week, get ready. Stirred up on our homepage, Mix95.
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2: 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Showers and cloudy today, high near 82. Going to drop to 64 later on tonight. 77 in showers tomorrow and 82 coming up on your Sunday. 71 right now,
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17: Not working hard. 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

0: set. It's the Ryan Spencer Show, Mix 95.1. Hopping out of the studio in just a little bit. 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I mean, that alone is a great way to text the word summer to 717-263-8595. 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We're posting a picture of it up on our Facebook page at Mix95.1. 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Text 717-263-8595 with the word summer right now. Have a great Friday. Have an amazing weekend. I'll catch you again coming up Monday after 6.
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8: More rain through the weekend, 81 today, 74 tomorrow, back up to 81 on Sunday. Some sunshine returns on Monday, high mid-80s. That's your forecast at Mix 95.1, number one for today's best music mix.
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Super precious little girl in a viral video thinks that the pilot of their plane is kind of magical. I'll explain. You can hear her sweet voice coming up.

105.1. This cute little video is making the rounds. She looks like she's about two, has a binky in her mouth, got her little fuzzy PJs on. They're on a flight to the UK. The pilot is British. She thinks Harry Potter's the pilot, which I think is absolutely precious. And

0: 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And hopefully maybe they found a little scarf, some glasses, and a magic wand so she thinks it really was Harry Potter flying. It's so cute. 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
13: Rain continues on through the weekend, 81 today, 74 tomorrow, 81 for your Sunday. Some sunshine returns mid-80s on Monday. That's your forecast at Mix 95.1, number one for today's best music mix.
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fact about that song, Mix 95.1, the part where she says a Jay-Z song was on. Once upon a time, a long time ago, when that song was first popular, a friend of mine actually interviewed her with his daughters backstage and asked her, okay, what Jay-Z song were you talking about when you wrote the song? And she says, I've never listened to Jay-Z. And that became a bit of a viral story. That was my friend, Mix 95.1.

0: 95.1, not a home wrecker, but a yard wrecker. This Amazon contractor in court in Indiana caught on video driving literally through a customer's lawn straight to like the front step to deliver the package. Doorbell camera caught all of this. It's not that there wasn't a driveway. There was a really nice driveway and a sidewalk that walks all the way up to the front door. But this driver just straight drove through the yard to the front doorstep, gets out, walks, puts the package on there. So, I mean, you kind of think that they're just going to toss it. No. Placed it gently down, gets in the car, drives through the yard again, leaving all sorts of tracks. Well, Amazon says they have reached out to the delivery person and communicated they have high standards. It's unacceptable and took care of it. But my goodness, there was no confusion. Like, there's nothing that could explain this way. Like, oh, maybe they just didn't see the driveway. No, there was clearly a driveway. It was like right there. You can see it all. It's wild. So hopefully, if you are a delivery driver, maybe they just didn't tell them in training, hey, use driveways and roads. Maybe that's all they need to do is just reiterate that.
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Mix 95.1. It's Kelly Kay. We got the perfect way to kick off the weekend. 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
11: More rain through the weekend, 81 today, 74 tomorrow, back up to 81 on Sunday. Some sunshine returns on Monday, high mid-80s. That's your forecast at Mix 95.1, number one for today's best music mix.
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0: Oh, yeah. Okay, so that is part of a 7-track parody album called Parody Party that's dropping July 26th. So there you go. The kids will probably love it.
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4: Rain continues on through the weekend. 81 today, 74 tomorrow, 81 for your Sunday. Some sunshine returns, mid-80s on Monday. That's your forecast at Mix 95.1, number one for today's best music mix.
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0: 95.1's Kelly Kay. Little cautionary tale. Be careful while you're walking, especially when there are pictures of delicious-looking waffles nearby. An 84-year-old man in Florida named Ed. He's suing Waffle House because last year he saw an ad for their limited-edition strawberry shortcake waffle in the window. He was distracted by that delicious image and tripped over an abnormally high curb. Fell smack and face first into the pavement, spent a little bit of time, bless his heart, in the hospital, and now he's suing. But yeah, it's going to be a tough case to win, I think, because I don't believe anyone's going to blame Waffle House for the size of the curb or for him not looking down to see it. But dang it, maybe they could just send him some waffles and smooth things over.
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10: All right, brides, if your day is scheduled for tomorrow, I heard that rain on your wedding day is good luck. So best of luck to you, because as of right now, it looks like this forecast is going to be rainy for most of the day tomorrow. Good luck. You're still going to get married. You're still going to have fun. Look at it that way.

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I think I just might do that. 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

Are you putting your outfit together for all the activities going on next weekend? I did purchase, when I was thrifting recently, a red and white gingham scarf. Lightweight, I had to have it. I don't know if I'll put it in my hair or around my neck. We'll see. I do have white pants, a white skirt to wear, and certainly I got a navy blue something, t-shirt, sleeveless something. So you got your outfit ready for the big 250? Mix 95.1.

0: 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I got to tell you, I had a sweet moment last night with my boy, Casey. We were running around doing some pre-husband activities, and then we stopped at Tony's in Greencastle. And on the way in, there was an ad for summer camp for soccer, and Casey went to plenty of those. And also, Tony's is our special place. When he was little and went to preschool, and then when he was in regular school, when I'd pick him up, often, I'm not saying always, I'm saying often, we would stop by Tony's. We get two slices of cheese, you know, the deal they have, two slices of cheese and a soda, and we'd share it. And it was about third or fourth grade, when I started to have to get my own pizza. But last night, we had a large pizza, and we each had our own birch, and it was a good moment. I know that's going to change. I won't have so many more of them coming with him getting married, but I'm just going to savor every single second.
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3: Between Hagerstown and Shippensburg, 81 is at speed northbound and southbound. Between Hagerstown and Martinsburg, 81 southbound is cool, but on the northbound side, you'll find it slow from the West Virginia state line to 70. Now on 70, between Big Pole and Frederick, no delays there. On 11, between the West Virginia state line and Chambersburg, no crashes. On 9, you're at speed from Hedgesville to Charlestown. And no reports of any slow traffic on 1630 or 316. That's traffic, and you're up to date.
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4: We got that humidity today, and it's funny what it does to hair. 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We've got rain all day tomorrow, partly sunny on Sunday.
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18: Between Hagerstown and Shippensburg, 81 is at speed northbound and southbound. Between Hagerstown and Martinsburg, 81 southbound is cool, but on the northbound side, you'll find it slow from the West Virginia state line to 70. Now, on 70, between Big Pole and Frederick, no delays there. On 11, between the West Virginia State Line and Chambersburg, no crashes. On 9, you're at speed from Hedgesville to Charlestown. And no reports of any slow traffic on 16, 30, or 316. That's traffic, and you're up to date.
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8: 81 from Hagerstown to Shippensburg. There's no problems on the northbound side or on the southbound side. Now to 81 between Hagerstown and Martinsburg. Southbound lanes are at the posted speed limit. Northbound side, you'll find it slow between Route 11 and Williamsport to Halfway Boulevard. Now on to 70 between Big Pool and Frederick. Eastbound is clear. Westbound stop and go from Sharpsburg Pike to Downsville Pike. On 11, between the West Virginia state line to Chambersburg, no issues. On 9, you're at speed from Hedgesville to Charlestown. And on 1630 and 316, you're good to go. That's traffic, and you're up to date.
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9: Hey, if you want to get it done before the rain comes, let's see, this afternoon would be a good time to take care of that. We have a chance of rain in the morning and a better chance of rain as the day increases. Then it'll be partly sunny and 80, and then partly sunny and 80 on Sunday. Look out Monday. She might top out at 90.
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Yeah, it looks like next week is going to be the warm-up. Next week is the warm-up that's going to feel like June normally feels. So if your friend said, hey, try, you know, you guys can swim in my pool anytime you want, take her up on that. Yeah. Like, I have a bunch of friends with pools, and they say that to me all the time. And I'm taking them up on that. Mix 95.1.

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6: 81 from Hagerstown to Shippensburg. There's no problems on the northbound side or on the southbound side. Now to 81 between Hagerstown and Martinsburg. Southbound lanes are at the posted speed limit. Northbound side, you'll find it slow between Route 11 and Williamsport to Halfway Boulevard. Now on to 70 between Big Pool and Frederick. Eastbound is clear. Westbound stop and go from Sharpsburg Pike to Downsville Pike. On 11, between the West Virginia State Line to Chambersburg, no issues. On 9, you're at speed from Hedgesville to Charlestown. And on 1630 and 316, you're good to go. That's traffic, and you're up to date.
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Risk It All. Man, what is the biggest risk you've ever taken? I've taken a risk before and had a major failure, but we turned it back around. We got it going the right direction.

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Well, my friends did it, and it was absolutely gorgeous. They grew some of their own, and they mixed the fresh with the grocery store, and just absolutely gorgeous arrangements. Mix 95.1.

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9: On 81 between Hagerstown and Shippensburg, no delays northbound or southbound. 81 between Hagerstown and Martinsburg, that's clear north and south. On 70 between Big Pole and Frederick, you're not tapping the brakes in either direction. On 11 between the West Virginia State Line and Chambersburg, no crashes. On 9 at speed from Hedgesville to Charlestown.

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Can't people create some new stuff that's box office hits? Makes you wonder. 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

I'm hoping you have a big weekend planned. 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

0: 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Big night for our morning guy, Ryan Smetzer. He's playing Tarzan at the Washington County Playhouse and Dinner Theater. So that's really cool for him. Brick a leg, Ryan. Yeah, that's going to be neat for him. I hope you have a good weekend. And unless you're in a show, break a leg. Like, don't break a leg. 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
13: On 81 between Hagerstown and Shippensburg, no delays northbound or southbound. 81 between Hagerstown and Martinsburg, that's clear north and south.

0: On 70, between Big Pole and Frederick, you're not tapping the brakes in either direction. On 11, between the West Virginia State Line and Chambersburg, no crashes. On 9, at speed from Hedgesville to Charlestown. And no delays being reported on 1630 or 316. That's traffic, and you're up to date.
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0: 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It's Friday, and it feels so good.
1: It's the best feeling ever.
0: Even though Audrey's leaving us.
1: This is lame.
2: Yeah, baby.
0: Why are you excited?
3: Okay. I was like, okay. I thought you were gonna hang.
0: Are you not coming in the parade with us on Sunday?
2: Wow. Well, actually, I'm getting back Saturday night.
1: Okay.
2: Yeah.
0: So no. yeah, we're in the Pride Parade on Sunday. Audrey is the reason.
2: I'm going to Wisconsin.
0: Audrey's the reason we got volunteered to DJ free.
2: Yeah.
0: In the Pride Parade.
1: I just want to say something really quick.
0: We're not DJs.
1: Yeah, Audrey. If at any point someone needs something and that thing can be done by either Eric or myself, just act like you don't know us.
0: Yeah.
1: Never volunteer me for anything.
0: This happened.
2: Well, I didn't volunteer. I said I would like to go with you. And then Eric said, yeah, I know how to DJ.
0: Okay. That's not how I sound.
1: Great Eric impression.
0: We met our town. I don't want to call him the town drunk, but he's at the bar the time. And is the guy that he's like, oh, you can come on our float. And then here we are. So,
1: yep.
0: All right. Anyway, it's Friday. Happy Friday. It's XYZ with Eric Zachary.

0: Karaoke. XYZ with Eric Zachary. You know, if you put anything Shrek related in the show,
1: he's got to do it.
0: I got to do Donkey. It's your XYZ.
1: It's not that good.
0: ENT Entertainment Report. Just let me have this. Okay. All brought to you by Eggland's Best. We know that Shrek 5 is coming.
1: Yep.
0: But apparently, Donkey is coming.
1: I just love that this has become a. What did this start in, like 2001, 2002?
0: Mm-hmm. Yeah.
1: And even in 2028, because that's when we will be getting the first spinoff of the Shrek franchise, Donkey, June 30th of 2028, Eddie Murphy is returning as, Donkey, his signature role. But this story is going to be the origin of how Donkey became Donkey. So I think they're going to expand the lore of the Shrek universe. Maybe he was a human prior. Maybe, he might have been a different animal. But not much has been released, but they're just letting everybody know. DreamWorks.
0: That Eddie Murphy needs money.
2: I don't like that this is a series. I wish it were a movie, because I think Puss in Boots did really well.
1: Yes.
2: And I wish that Donkey had the same opportunity to succeed.
0: I think that's what this is.
2: No, but they've done like Shrek series in the past before, and they've always flopped.
1: Yeah, they don't do well. I think Universal, because Universal is Universal, getting involved, saying, oh, we can stretch this out to be a multi-series, multi-season thing. Sure. I also believe that it should be a film, but Eddie Murphy is a part of it. So.
0: All right. Nice. Donkey is getting a series spinoff from Shrek. It's XYZ with Eric Zachary, XYZ ENT Entertainment Report, all brought to you by Eggland's Best.
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0: XYZ with Eric Zachary. Millie Bobby Brown gets to do all the cool stuff. She flew Tom Cruise's helicopter.
1: In a new interview, she was talking about how she's been really excited doing her own stunts, and that has led her to become friends with Tom Cruise because he is the master.
0: If you say stunts three times, he's like, he's gonna appear.
1: Yeah, so he got his helicopter license for one of the Mission Impossibles, one of the more recent ones, and she got to fly it. She was talking about how he's trying to get her to fly a plane next, and she's like,
0: That's crazy that she started with a helicopter. That's significantly harder than flying a plane.
1: I wanted to get your input on that,
0: Also, I don't trust helicopters.
1: Neither do I.
0: But yeah, I mean, it's notoriously harder to fly a helicopter than a plane.
1: Yeah.
0: Most captains will tell you that.

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0: XYZ with Eric Zachary. Mom's hot take is coming up on the way. My mom joining the show.
1: Hi.
0: To provide her perspective. Hi, Mom, on what's trending today. Mom, what did you want to talk about?
1: Wild stuff, like degrees, how vastly different they are than when I went to college.
0: Oh, like university okay. degrees?
1: Okay. Yes,
0: like,
1: yes.
0: Like compass degrees?
2: Like weather?
0: All right, like when you were in school versus current opportunities for like, what do you like, technology or coding?
1: Yeah,
0: or?
1: I mean, there were very solid degrees, and I'm not saying these are not solid. Don't take it that way. I'm just saying there was like four areas of expertise
0: for
1: degree
0: wise. Like a lit major or like business or
1: coal mine. Yeah, exactly. You had fine arts, you had business, you had.
0: Yep, that's about it. XYZ with Eric Zachary. Mom's hot take. We'll talk about it next. Hang on.

0: degrees in technology or like just different things you can get a university degree in today versus the olden times?
1: I have a friend who has two juniors in high school, and she gave me the idea of what they're going to major in, and I went, what?
0: Yeah, XYZ with Eric Zachary, Mom's Hot Take. It's all brought to you by T-Mobile. It's better over here. 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Mom, you're talking about what you can major in college.
1: Well, the one wants to major in artificial intelligence.
0: Oh, AI.
2: Okay.
1: I was like, wow.
0: Is that just a general major? Or is
1: yes.
0: That like, I would imagine that's like tech.
1: Yeah, it's a degree in AI. I'm like, wow, that's silly. I mean, it's crazy to me. I mean, it's good.
0: It's got to still be like coding based or something.
2: I would assume it's more, you know, at the very least engineering to some degree if we're putting a wide bubble over it.
0: Yeah. Okay.
1: Yeah. And then the second one is just going to go to a community college with an emphasis in art, design, tattooing.
0: Oh, you can. I didn't know you could.
2: Okay.
0: That's a very, I mean this with respect, that's a very community college, like specialized, like.
1: I know, but still.
0: I feel like tattooing, you know, why wouldn't it just be art? Why wouldn't it just be like.
2: It reads to me like a trade.
3: Yeah.
0: More it's trade so school, than, which is fine.
3: But I kind of get it though.
0: Yeah, but if you're going to do trade school, I'd rather like be an apprentice at a tattoo shop than community college.
2: I'm sure that's where it'll go.
0: Okay. Right.
1: I don't know. I just was wowed by that. I know social media is now a degree. Is that correct?
2: I just looked up getting a social media degree. You can do that in 8 weeks. Now, that is an online course, obviously. I wouldn't say this is anything bachelor related, you know.
0: See, I don't like the word degree then. It's you're getting a certification. That's fine.
2: Sure, yeah.
0: But that, don't call it a degree. That's not the same as like taking 4 years of like gen ed classes as well.
2: Right.
0: Basic proficiency. You still need to know how to type, read, spell, math.
1: Yeah. Right. And I think that's loosely being thrown around too. I have a degree. And it's like, well, no, you have a certification. But I mean, I'm not going to argue that. You're right. I mean, I 4 years of hard earned everything. And it was just like, you know, now you're like, oh, well,
0: you walked uphill in the snow both ways.
1: I did.
0: No, I get what you're saying. I think it's starting to really show itself too. I mean, Jordan and I both teach adjunct at an art school, an accredited school.
2: Yeah.
0: Where they still, you know, you still have to take your gen eds. But like, it's starting to become very apparent that like, we're dangerously close to people not knowing how to spell or to like type anything. Like, we had this conversation about AI the other day. Like, I'm all for using it to proof and like help bolster something, but if you're using it to write for you,
2: that's not helping you at all.
0: Very problematic.
2: Yeah, your cognition is gone there.
1: Well, we also over the weekend were talking to a friend of ours who they have to let somebody go because she got the job based on AI and writing for her and doing everything for her, and now they caught her.
0: Friend,
1: yeah,
0: I don't want to out it. Sure, it's ongoing, but an ad agency and like actively, basically, like was like, oh, this employee's perfect, only to basically be figured out like to use AI to. Like get through everything.
1: And,
0: like can't do anything. Can't write copy. Can't.
2: Wow. Yeah. I'm glad we're finally seeing this though.
0: Yeah.
2: Like, we always heard about it, but
0: arrest them. I feel like maybe not jail, but like your LinkedIn should come with like.
2: A penalty?
0: How like sex offenders like have to live with like
2: a scarlet letter.
0: I think if you get caught faking your way into a job with AI,
2: That should show up on the resume as
0: like at least 5 years.
2: Okay,
0: you know we do that to people who have to claim bankruptcy. I think that's ridiculous.
2: So sure, I agree.
1: I'm on LinkedIn, and I always see what people...
0: She's like, available to hire.
1: I am, and specialty and emergency procedures. And it's interesting that I can see who's looked at my, looked at my credentials. And people still are, even though I'm very old. But, I mean, it's just interesting to me, that route, too. It's like, my resume has been updated.
0: I love you. I gotta be honest, that last part, I feel like you just included because you wanted people to go look at your LinkedIn.
2: That was a shameless
0: plug. There was really no point to Can you believe that Virginia Zachary
2: is on LinkedIn?
0: Oh my gosh.
2: What?
0: Mom's
1: Please
0: hot take.
1: Go check it out.
0: No. Mom's hot take. It's all brought to you by T-Mobile. 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
5: 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And don't forget to stop at our Chambersburg location every Friday to see me, Amy, from 10 to 2 to sample some of our delicious goodies. We'd love to see you. Happy 4th of July from Johnny's.
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